0: music without nodding my head or moving to the beat. 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

0: 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It's all about good times.
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Love is the content of love. Love is something we can't put our finger on at all. When you're loving something, you are simply delighted in that person as such, as if another human organism were a piece of music that you would just enjoy every inch of it. That's what it's about. It's the adoration of the form of a human.